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1: Today we have a new national health policy in place. It brings a transformative shift from sick care to wellness and a shift from curative health care to comprehensive health care where prevention remains at the heart of our approach. There are several schemes that Government of India has rolled out in these 12 years and one of the most transformative one is our flagship initiative of Ayushman Bharat Pradhan Mantri Jan Arogya Yojana. It's lauded as the world's biggest health assurance program which brings in its ambit as many as 62 crore individuals.
0: Minister Bararo Kushiki, India te itia 1,84,000 Ayushman Arogya Mandirs ase. 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
1: Good morning, this is Akashwani Kohima, the morning news read by Ketholeno. Nagaland is observing National Immunization Day today across all districts to protect children against polio and sustain India's polio-free status. The campaign aims to vaccinate 1,43,530 children below 5 years with 2 drops of oral polio vaccine. Health and Family Welfare Department has urged parents and caregivers to bring their children to the nearest polio booth between 8 a.m. and 3 p.m. The United Naga Council UNC on Saturday demanded the center's immediate intervention in halting what is called a proxy war by Kuki armed groups against the Nagas in Manipur. Addressing a press conference in New Delhi, leaders of the council said they submitted a memorandum to the Prime Minister seeking immediate intervention regarding what they described as deteriorating security situation in the Naga areas of Manipur. The UNC, the apex body of 21 Naga tribes, said that in a meeting with Advisor Northeast in the Home Affairs Ministry, Ajit Lal, they demanded a court-monitored investigation into recent alleged killings of 6 Liangmai Nagas and asserted that the incident may sabotage the Indo-Naga peace process. Union Minister of State for Health and Family Welfare Anupriya Patel has said that India had made significant progress in healthcare over the past 12 years and is working toward the broader goal of universal health coverage, ensuring accessible, affordable and quality healthcare for every citizen. Speaking at an event yesterday, Ms. Patel highlighted Ayushman Bharat Pradhan Mantri Jan Arogya Yojana as one of the world's largest health assurance programs and said it is helping families access treatment with financial protection.
2: We have a new national health policy in place. It brings a transformative shift from sick care to wellness and a shift from curative health care to comprehensive health care where prevention remains at the heart of our approach. There are several schemes that Government of India has rolled out in these 12 years and one of the most transformative one is our flagship initiative of Ayushman Bharat Pradhan Mantri Jan Arogya Yojana. It's lauded as the world's biggest health assurance program which brings in its ambit as many as 62 crore individuals.
1: The minister also noted that India now has about 1,84,000 Ayushman Arogya Mandirs, which are serving as the first point of contact for patients and strengthening primary health care at the grassroots level. Ms. Patel stressed that the rising burden of non-communicable diseases such as diabetes, hypertension, and certain cancers is a major public health concern. Science and Technology Minister Dr. Jitendra Singh said that the Genome India mission has already completed genome sequencing of over 10,000 individuals and is progressing towards building one of the world's largest genomic databases. Addressing a special Doctors' Day conclave yesterday, he said India's unique genetic diversity, scientific ecosystem, and emerging technologies are driving the next generation of affordable, patient-centric health care. He emphasized that healthcare is entering a transformative era in which treatment will be increasingly be tailored to an individual's genetic profile.

lifestyle and environmental factors. Highlighting the role of artificial intelligence, Dr. Singh said AI is accelerating advancements in genome sequencing, biomedical research, disease diagnosis and medical education by improving data analysis and clinical decision-making. Prime Minister Narendra Modi will share his thoughts with the people of the country and abroad in his Mann Ki Baat program on Akashvani today at 11 a.m. The 135th episode of the monthly radio program will be broadcast across the entire Akashvani and Doordarshan network, the AIR News website, and the News on Air mobile app. It will also be live streamed on the YouTube channels of AIR News, DD News, the PMO, and the Ministry of Information and Broadcasting. Akashvani will broadcast the program in regional languages immediately after the Hindi broadcast. And Nagaland Police has informed the public that the emergency helpline number 100 has been discontinued and is no longer in service. The service has now been integrated with the Unified Emergency Helpline 112. Citizens are advised to dial toll-free number 112 for all emergency assistance. For reporting and assistance on cyber fraud, the dedicated helpline number is 1930. With that, we come to the end of morning news. Stay tuned as we will be back with the evening English news at 7:20. Have a nice day.

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This is Akashvani Mokokchung on FM band frequency 100.9 MHz, presenting Western Music Program. Well, dear listeners, it's a beautiful Sunday morning, and I would like to request every listeners to prayerfully join with me to some powerful songs of devotion. To start our program, we have everyone's favorite hymn, To God Be the Glory, written by Fanny Crosby, which will be followed by All Rugged Cross and more hymns of worship. Kindly stay tuned.

To all the late tuners, we are listening to Songs of Devotion, and that was At the Cross, written by Isaac Watts in 1707, performed by various artists. Coming up, we have a song written after a devastating shipwreck across the Atlantic Ocean. It is Well With My Soul, written by H. Spafford.

Dear listeners, I hope you're having a blessed time listening to Songs of Devotion. Right now on air is Beneath the Cross of Jesus, written by Elizabeth Cecilia in 1868. Coming up next, we have When I Survey the Wondrous Cross, written by Isaac Watts in 1707. And with this song, I'll take leave. Kindly stay tuned for national and Northeast news from Delhi and Shillong. Have a blessed Sunday.

0: 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Ministry of External Affairs asks Indian citizens not to undertake Kailash Mansarovar Yatra without all required travel documents. US military strikes multiple targets in Iran for second day at the direction of President Donald Trump. Death toll in Venezuela's earthquakes rises to 1,430 as rescuers continue search for survivors. And India's Kidambi Srikanth enters final of men's singles event at US Open Badminton in California. Prime Minister Narendra Modi will hold talks with President of Seychelles, Patrick Hermini, today. Both leaders will review the full spectrum of bilateral cooperation and exchange views on regional and international issues of mutual interest. A report.
1: Today, Prime Minister Modi is scheduled to address the National Assembly of Seychelles and interact with members of Indian diaspora. Later, Prime Minister Modi will participate in the National Day celebration at Roche Kemen. The ministry said that a contingent of the Indian Defence Forces, along with two Indian Navy ships, will also take part in the celebrations. Prime Minister Narendra Modi is on a three-day visit to Seychelles to attend the Golden Jubilee celebrations of the National Day of Seychelles as the guest of honour. This visit reaffirms the strong and enduring friendship between India and Seychelles and strengthens the shared commitment of both nations to enhance bilateral ties across all sectors. Akshit Vaidyan, Akashwani News, Delhi.
0: Earlier yesterday, Prime Minister Modi visited the Botanical Gardens and attended a tree planting ceremony in Victoria. He also visited the giant tortoise enclosure at the Botanical Garden. Following this, Mr. Modi interacted with the members of the Indian diaspora. The Prime Minister reached Victoria yesterday on a three-day visit to the Seychelles. He was received by President of Seychelles, Dr. Patrick Hermini, at the airport. Prime Minister Narendra Modi will share his thoughts with the people of the country and abroad in the Mann Ki Baat program on Akashvani at 11 this morning. It will be the 135th episode of the monthly radio program. The program will be broadcast across the entire Akashvani and Doordarshan network, the AIR News website and the News on AIR mobile app. It will also be live-streamed on the YouTube channels of AIR News, DD News, the PMO and the Ministry of Information and Broadcasting. Akashvani will broadcast the program in regional languages immediately after the Hindi broadcast. The External Affairs Ministry has advised the Indian citizens not to commence the Kailash Mansarovar Yatra until they have obtained all the required travel documents for the complete journey. The ministry has issued the advisory after receiving requests for assistance from Indian pilgrims stranded in Nepal while undertaking the yatra through private tour operators. A report.
2: The External Affairs Ministry said that some Indian citizens undertaking the Kailash Mansarovar Yatra through private tour operators traveled to Nepal without obtaining the mandatory entry permit and visa required for entering China. As a result, several pilgrims have been stranded and sought assistance from the ministry. It advised pilgrims not to begin the yatra without confirmed travel documents, saying that traveling in

0: anticipation of obtaining the necessary permits could lead to difficulties during the journey. The ministry has also urged pilgrims to verify that their tour operators is duly registered and authorized before undertaking the pilgrimage. The advisory aims to ensure a safe and hassle-free pilgrimage and prevent inconvenience to devotees. With Rohan, this is Ankit Kumar, Akashwani News, Delhi.
1: Union Home and Cooperation Minister Amit Shah will officially launch the PM Family Care Tracker pilot project in Gandhinagar this evening. This new initiative is aimed at improving health care tracking and welfare accessibility for families. Mr. Shah will also attend a special Chintan Shivir for booth presidents and Shakti Kendra in charges in Ahmedabad, during which he will review grassroots strategies and interact with local party members. Union Minister of State and for Health and Family Welfare, Anupriya Patel, has said that India has made significant progress in healthcare over the past 12 years and is working toward the broader goal of universal health coverage, ensuring accessible, affordable and quality healthcare for every citizen. Speaking at the 9th edition of the Doctors' Day Conclave in New Delhi, Ms. Patel said that the government has shifted its health approach with prevention at the center of its policy.
2: Today we have a new national health policy in place. It brings a transformative shift from sick care to wellness and a shift from curative health care to comprehensive health care, where prevention remains at the heart of our approach. There are several schemes that Government of India has rolled out in these 12 years, and one of the most transformative one is our flagship initiative of Ayushman Bharat Pradhan Mantri Jan Arogya Yojana. It's lauded as the world's biggest health assurance program, which brings in its ambit as many as 62 crore individuals.
1: The Defence Ministry has clarified the reports circulating in sections of the media claiming that the supreme sacrifice of six brave hearts during Operation Sindoor has been acknowledged publicly for the first time only recently are factually incorrect. The ministry said the nation had paid homage to the fallen soldiers at the earliest opportunity. It said the then Director General of Military Operations had paid tribute to the six brave hearts during the official press conference on May 11 last year. The soldiers were also conferred gallantry awards. It added that the Indian Army's official social media platforms had also carried tributes to the brave hearts. This is Akashwani giving you the news. For quick news updates round the clock, follow us on our X handle at AIR News Alerts. And for details of stories and more, log on to our website www.newsonair.gov.in and download News on AIR app. The U.S. military has said it struck multiple targets in Iran for the second consecutive day at the direction of President Donald Trump as a fragile ceasefire came under renewed strain. In a post on social media, U.S. Central Command said that American military aircraft targeted Iranian military surveillance infrastructure, communication systems, air defense sites, drone storage facilities, and mine layer capabilities in response to an attack on a merchant vessel on Friday. U.S. Central Command said Iranian forces attacked the oil tanker Kiku with a one-way attack drone. The tanker was carrying more than 2 million barrels of crude oil while transiting the Strait of Hormuz. The U.S. military said Iran had a chance to honor the ceasefire agreement but elected not to when its forces attacked the Kiku. Iranian state television reported explosions in an area just north of the Strait of Hormuz. The death toll in Venezuela's earthquakes has risen to 1,430. The latest figures were released as rescuers continued the search for survivors of the 1-2 punch of 7.2 and 7.5 magnitude earthquakes that devastated the South American nation on Wednesday. A report.
3: Venezuela's government has said families reported at least 68,900 people missing 3 days after the earthquakes devastated the South American nation. The National Assembly President Jorge Rodriguez said tens of thousands of people are still working around the clock on search and rescue operations. Meanwhile, the Venezuelan Foundation for Seismological Research, FUNVISIS, reported that 4.1 magnitude earthquake was felt across the central region of Venezuela yesterday. The state seismological agency said the epicenter of the latest tremor was located about 35 kilometers west of La Guaira, a key port city on the country's central coast that was declared a disaster zone after sustaining extensive damage from the Wednesday's too powerful earthquake. The agency reported that the quake occurred at a shallow depth of 5 kilometers, which typically amplifies around shaking and increases the potential for structural damages. Seismologists continue to monitor the region closely, with the Venezuelan Foundation for Seismological Research maintaining round-the-clock surveillance. With Rupesh

0: His report, Jigyasa Pandey for Akashvani News, Delhi.
1: And now moving on to sports news. In badminton, India's Kidambi Srikanth stormed into the men's singles final of the US Open Championship in California today. Srikanth defeated Japan's Yudai Okimoto 22-20, 15-21, 21-19 in a hard-fought semifinal. The former world number one had booked his place in the last four with a 21-9, 12-21, 21-8 victory over Liao Zhoufu of Chinese Taipei in the quarterfinals. In football, in FIFA World Cup 2026, the Democratic Republic of Congo created history by reaching the knockout stage of the World Cup for the first time after defeating Uzbekistan 3-1 in Group K clash at Atlanta Stadium this morning. In another Group K fixture, Portugal and Colombia played out a goalless draw at Miami Stadium in Florida this morning. Earlier, England defeated Panama 2-0 in their Group L match in the United States. In another Group L fixture, Croatia beat Ghana 2-1 in Philadelphia, United States. In chess, Goa's 14-year-old international master Ethan Vaz has become India's 96th grandmaster after securing his third and final grandmaster nom at the Sarajevo GM Mixed Tournament at Bosnia and Herzegovina. Ethan won the tournament, finishing ahead of 10 grandmasters. In the ICC Women's T20 World Cup, India will take on Australia in their final Group A match at Lord's Cricket Ground in London today. The match is scheduled to begin at 7 p.m. Indian Standard Time. Led by Harmanpreet Kaur, the women in blue are currently placed second in the Group A standings, having won three of their four matches. As part of our series, Prakriti Ki Baat Akashvani Ke Saath, we bring you a conversation on Chhattisgarh's Garbage Cafe. Run by Ambikapur Municipal Corporation, the cafe offers meals in exchange for plastic waste. In the program, we speak to Ritesh Saini, in charge of the Garbage Cafe.
2: We have a total collection of 50 to 55 tons of garbage every day. Garbage Cafe has reached all over the world from Ambikapur. The most important aspect of plastic recycling is that the quality of plastic should be good. If the plastic gets mixed with sewage, soil or other waste, it becomes difficult to recycle.
3: Prakriti ki baat, Akashvani ke saath.
1: To listen to the conversation, tune into 100.1 Akashvani Gold this morning at 9:10 a.m. You can also listen to it on News on AIR app and News on AIR official YouTube channel. The India Meteorological Department, IMD, has issued a red colour warning for very heavy rainfall with isolated extremely heavy rainfall over Assam, Meghalaya, Sub-Himalayan West Bengal and Sikkim today. The IMD said conditions are favourable for further advance of southwest monsoon into some more parts of Gujarat, Madhya Pradesh, Chhattisgarh, Jharkhand, Bihar and some parts of Uttar Pradesh and Uttarakhand during the next 2 to 3 days. And now for a look at today's newspapers, it's over to Shagun Chopra.
4: Thank you, Naresh. News about Prime Minister Narendra Modi's Seychelles visit figure prominently on the front pages of newspapers this morning. The Times of India carries a picture of PM Modi feeding a 194-year-old giant tortoise, Jonathan, considered the world's oldest living land animal, during his visit to the National Botanical Garden there. The Ram Temple Trust has confirmed that its General Secretary Champat Rai and member Anil Mishra have tendered their resignations amid allegations of irregularities in donations, reports Hindustan Times. Iran-US trade, fresh attacks in worst escalation post-deal, writes the Financial Express, adding that each side says the other is violating the interim ceasefire. Under the headline, How Schools Breach Children's Data Privacy, the Economic Times reports that photos and videos of school children are posted on school websites and social media feeds without parental consent, potentially violating DPDP Act, exposing kids to online abuse and risks. In its editorial, captioned Plutocracy Gone Crazy, the Statesman writes that artificial intelligence has already taken away entry-level accounting, customer service, reporting and administrative support jobs. Significantly, in the first 10 months of 2025, AI was responsible for 11 lakh layoffs in the US tech sector. The paper adds that Anthropic, the present leader in AI technology, has called for stricter regulation of AI, warning of joblessness and even creation of bioweapons should AI remain unregulated, concluding that we can only ignore these warnings at our peril. And finally, arm in arm, Indians in US savor taste of home. Retailers push diaspora demand with WhatsApp alerts and neighborhood vans as mango exports from India seen rising 30% this season, notes the Economic Times. And with that, it's back to you, Naresh.

Thank you, Shagun. And now before we end the bulletin, the headlines once again. Prime Minister Narendra Modi to hold talks with President of Seychelles, Patrick Hermini, today to also address Seychelles National Assembly and interact with members of Indian diaspora. Prime Minister to share his thoughts in Mann Ki Baat program on Akashvani at 11 this morning. Ministry of External Affairs asks Indian citizens not to undertake Kailash Mansarovar Yatra without all required travel documents. U.S. military strikes multiple targets in Iran for second day at the direction of President Donald Trump. Death toll in Venezuela's earthquakes rises to 1,430 as rescuers continue search for survivors. And India's Kidambi Srikanth enters final of men's singles event at U.S. Open Badminton in California. And with that, we end the morning news. Have a nice day.

This is Akashvani Shillong, the Northeast News Bulletin, read by Rikinti Marwin. Before we begin, the news headlines. Mizoram achieves 100% digitization of enumeration forms in the ongoing special intensive revision of electoral rolls. Assam to bring historic Vrindavani Vastra, an iconic 16th century Assamese textile masterpiece preserved in the United Kingdom for public display. Rescue operation continues in the flash flood affected Posa area of Arunachal Pradesh, and two-day international conference and women farmers and sustainable organic agriculture concludes in Shillong. And now the news in details. Mizoram has achieved 100% digitization of enumeration forms in the ongoing Special Intensive Revision, SIR, of electoral rolls in accordance with instruction from the Election Commission of India 3 days before the deadline set by the Central Poll Panel. Officials of the State Chief Electoral Officer Office said that Mizoram is the first among 16 states and 3 union territories to complete the digitization process in the third phase of the SIR. The official said 1,301 booth-level officers have been engaged in the enumeration process across the state since May 30th and have managed to complete the task before the June 28 deadline. There were 5,59,123 electors in the last SIR of 2005, while the number of electorate increased to 8,75,068, that is 4,23,397 male and 4,51,671 female voters in 2025. Assam Legislative Assembly Speaker Rajneet Kumar Das on Saturday expressed confidence that the historic Vrindavani Vastra, an iconic 16th century Assamese textile masterpiece preserved in the United Kingdom, would be brought to the state for public display, adding that efforts are also underway to showcase another rare Assamese textile housed in a museum in Paris. Speaking to reporters, Das said the initiative to bring the Vrindavani Vastra to Assam has been pursued for several years and has now received strong support from Chief Minister Himanta Biswa Sarma. Mizoram Home Minister K. Sapdanga has dismissed speculation of infighting within the ruling ZPM and denied claims that he was seeking to replace Lalduhama, calling the rumours false and baseless. Speaking to the media person, Sapdanga said the ZPM government is united and focused on completing its 5-year mandate. On the recent portfolio reshuffle, he said the allocation of departments is solely the Chief Minister's prerogative and reaffirmed his commitment to working under Lalduhama's leadership. He also said the introduction of the e-office system has expedited official processes, including RTI replies, and stressed that the accuracy of responses is more important than their speed. Sapdanga added that reforms such as biometric attendance and the abolition of the Aikal Luck practice have improved discipline and efficiency in government offices. Arunachal Pradesh Governor Lieutenant General retired K.T. Parnaik chaired a high-level review meeting at Lok Bhavan in Itanagar to assess the measures being undertaken by the state police for the safety and protection of women and children. The governor stressed the need to strengthen the Directorate of Prosecution. Calling for a whole-of-state approach, he urged the active participation of all sections of society, including Gaon Buras, community leaders, educational institutions, parents and civil society organizations. He said deputy commissioners and superintendent of police must take up the issue in commission mode

and to ensure coordinated efforts at the district level. In Arunachal Pradesh, one more body was recovered on Saturday during the search and rescue operation in the flash flood-affected Posa area by the SDRF team in K.E. Panyur district. Deputy Commissioner of K.E. Panyur, Shweta Nagarkoti, informed that so far, two bodies have been recovered while three persons are still missing. The search and rescue operation will resume today. The Potin Kimin Road remains closed due to persistent landslides and continuous earth slippage. Police personnel have been deployed at vulnerable locations along the Pitapul Potin Road to facilitate landslide clearance operations, regulate traffic, and ensure public safety. Road restoration work is continuing on a war footing, with priority being given to emergency vehicles, essential supplies, and engineering equipment to restore connectivity at the earliest. The Meghalaya Cricket Association has suspended its Khetri Royanal Karkamni and imposed a lifetime ban on the coach and team manager of the state's under-23 women's cricket team after the Meghalaya State Commission for Women found sexual harassment allegations against them to be true. MCA President James Sangma said the association has accepted the commission's findings and will implement all its recommendations. Karkamni was suspended for allegedly failing to act on the complaints, while the coach and team manager were dismissed with immediate effect and permanently barred. Sangma said the complaints were submitted to previous MCA office bearers in December 2025 and came to the notice of the present leadership only after reaching the Women's Commission. The two-day International Conference on Women Farmers and Sustainable Organic Agriculture concluded in Shillong, bringing together around 400 delegates from more than 10 countries under the theme Women Farmers Leading Change Globally for Organic Food Systems. The conference culminated with the signing of an MOU between Magnolia and iFoam Organics Asia to strengthen international collaboration in organic farming. Delegates also adopted a conference declaration committing to global organic standards and women's leadership in agriculture. Key announcements include the launch of Phase 2 of the Meghalaya State Organic Mission 2024-28, backed by an investment of ₹295 crore to bring an additional 44,000 hectares and 46,000 farmers under certified organic cultivation. Tripura Governor Indrasena Reddy Nallu has described senior citizens as a valuable asset to the nation and stressed on the need to create opportunities for society to benefit from their knowledge and experience. The governor made these remarks while visiting the Ashray Pensioners Home at Kunjaban Agatla, where he interacted with the elderly residents and listened to their concerns. Expressing concern over the rising incidents of cyber fraud targeting senior citizens, the governor said fraudsters often intimidate and deceive elderly people through various means. He emphasized the importance of creating greater awareness among senior citizens to protect them from such scams. Nine players of the Indian women's football team from Manipur called on Chief Minister Yumnam Khemchand Singh on Saturday and apprised him of the achievements of Manipuri footballers at the national and international levels, while also highlighting the need to further strengthen women's football in the state. The nine Manipuri players were part of the winning team of the 6th South Asian Football Federation Women's Championship held in Goa. Some of them also represented India in the AFC Women's Asian Cup held in Australia after the Indian women's team qualified for the tournament for the first time in 23 years. The players appealed to the Chief Minister to extend continued support towards women's football in the state. Arunachal Pradesh Chief Minister Pema Khandu flagged off Operation Arunodai, a unique civil military expedition to open the trekking route from Thingbu village to Bajrang Peak in Tawang district. The expedition is being jointly undertaken by the Indian Army and the National Institute of Mountaineering and Adventure Sports. In a social media post, the Chief Minister said the expedition will unlock the adventure tourism potential of Arunachal Pradesh while creating new opportunities for local communities and bringing greater visibility to the frontier state. The first academic session of the new Ayurvedic College in Tripura will begin this academic year from the Ayush Hospital at Chandrapur and the Udaipur on a temporary basis. Health and Family Welfare Secretary Kiran Gitte said the first two batches of students will study here while the permanent campus is being developed at Dipanya. The new campus, expected to be completed within 2 years, will include college, hospital,

hostels and the principal's residence. During a visit to the proposed site at the Pania and the Chandrapur Integrated Ayush Hospital, Gitte reviewed the hospital's infrastructure and services. Before we wind up the news headlines once again, Mizoram achieves 100% digitization of enumeration forms in the ongoing special intensive revision of electoral rolls. Assam to bring historic Vindravani Vastra, an iconic 16th century Assamese textile masterpiece preserved in the United Kingdom for public display. Rescue operation continues in the flash flood affected Posa area of Arunachal Pradesh. And 2-day international conference on women farmers and sustainable organic agriculture concludes in Shillong. With that, we end the Northeast News Bulletin from Akashvani Shillong. Have a nice day.

Iconic 16th century Assamese textile masterpiece preserved in the United Kingdom for public display. Rescue operation continues in the flash flood affected Posa area of Arunachal Pradesh. And today, International Conference on Women Farmers and Sustainable Organic Agriculture concludes in Shillong. With that, we end the Northeast News Bulletin from Akashvani, Shillong. Have a nice day.

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2: 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So nong ni lang ha achitit pa si kinang seniors nong ri sayiwa si. As a doctor, the most important thing is in a profession je, You take it as a privilege and as an honor to treat people. It was your basic principle. You apply it to everyday life. I think that's the only thing I can think of.
1: Anava Hospital ya labokar kam talangabu masadze saka inyakyam aser hospital facilities nung kangakira ainba hospital.

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1: 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It is a services. The services she kubuzo kana Switzerland ngali tam 8 years is a Switzerland no. Ta oni yachita pa je ono ko developed country no ali. Ta se developed country no healthcare facilities she. Odang it's a different spectrum nang shi dio neke facilities she. Ta se pili mai ar no is also a different spectrum. Ta sno kasaji bo ko ta nga miang lo ta go se no what if with the resources that we have as no ni songa similar experience ungodetsina iba diplomano hospital yalabo. Why should we deprive our own people of what people get na that's no iba jiwa vision ga lise da setan sa ashiba ma it takes time so uni yangatet by sap nong thang da shibo healthcare facilities nong department na dang usually run as a surgical field gyne obstetrics as a uni medicine banga. But the idea is to develop it to a tertiary center uni na initial vision jiwa run it as a secondary unit. Secondary hospital to this, you have few specialties and you do and then refer them. But in the 2 years, we have realized that many people, they don't want to go travel. So now we have to bring the healthcare to their doorsteps. So we are going in that direction and we'll see how we can do.
0: Ner muziki tiari akina arurtum ayagai, hanapsa anguba utsi tachung ashiba angashiuku, ano achaka chung zimichi muziki nong department balala bener arua tiari akitzitze, nepura sushi tipilamba alibaji angashia, kanang plara, amanger, kupi mili idem tiari dem akia outse, yimla atadida, mananishi simmer. 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
1: 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have holistic healing na not only medical is something uno azungar we know so this knowledge but holistic healing is also somewhere where we people can get a spiritual umbrella that they can encounter healing in a different spectrum nang shire ta iba te blamba nong that was a vision but above all India nong uno ko government hospital tsamalima no yak tanga ta se mission no yak tanga ta se one thing uno ki India nong achitet pa ji the respect to patients sometimes I think doctors we are at fault we think we are so busy that we don't value that patient it's just a number na number 1 2 3 da chawa so unagi plumba ji hospital ji labok nongbo we have to be humble enough to treat them like one of us or our own na to make sure that they are attended to in a way we would attend to our parents or our brothers or sisters irrespective of your caste your creed your economic status so ibat the plumba nong tin sapa that they can find a place of healing where they are also treated like not average citizens but better than average citizens the way they are treated asibegi tunongji anavashim anavat it is a iba ya Hebrew word out there it means humility gentleness it also means being at the center of God's purpose and plan ta iba intention no hospital ya labo that's no infrastructure ji so we are in the second phase of our development which means we are building icus neonatal intensive

0: care units. We are bringing in critical care unit, private rooms. So we are bringing in more specialists. So hopefully by July, God willing, we should have more departments. If the people welcome it with an open heart, maybe we can build on it. Hospital, although it is a social work, it's also a business. And business is something, it depends on the market. If there's a market, it expands. If there's no market, it does not. Iba principle nung nang follow sa, na initially po, nang ipilam, pinisong ay ka join us sa itagi hospital nung. But it didn't happen. Nakanungartin by Ilan Yamaru, we have advertised everywhere. Spoken to people personally also. So now mukokchong si, sometimes it's very far off for certain people. So we have changed the approach. So chuko tangali mas nga doctors tanga rurbala. As long as our parents, our brothers and sisters, they don't have to do that extra journey, we'll try to bring healthcare to the doorsteps.
1: Nunuk nuklaji angashidang, it's like God sent nunukji for the people of Mokokchung and even for all the people of Naglan. So I think it is a very, very incredible thing, and I hope that God bless you, nunuk iba journey nungje. Sirano, anna paluba tsitsa, masira, tiari akatsuba tsitsa, kichi kuma alaktada nunuki patients adama yarir.
0: A very difficult question because ni kinang OPD tulong naman na, I don't know what happens outside. So no, unok. Hospital yatan zaktam no ginang employees them interview no arkidam onegi. One thing we stress on in is being compassionate, and not as a word but as an emotion and as an action. So that is what onoga try us na, not only inside these four walls but whether it's the housekeeping or the nurses or the lab, that we talk with people with respect. Sometimes we are very harsh. I think that is the only thing I can say, that other than thing, I think you can get healthcare everywhere in the world. But we just try to make them feel at home. That's it.
1: Muziki dasadangji, tatsubuzuk disam gasazamai, saka nukina approach tachongjagi patients kuiga aru, parnuga, they feel the love and warmth from all the staff members. Sirano, nukilam nungi patientum, anapalu, akina arupa, muer, miipa audang, naikichi amala tangadatpa, masira, tamanga nung outsu, parnuktang nungi yimlar.
0: Ni tangalima nunga mabayaktam, India limano. As a young doctor, unaginang seniors, the miyashibaji, doctors facilitate healing, na? But real healing comes only from God. And I think ibaji is something which I tend to tell patients with the garudam. Tachong diba muza kasasako, tachong diba treatment akasasako. So na iba nongji tsangram mathe nongbo tumuhatsamang uza na. And this is very important. One is I'm a Christian, I'm a believer. So it goes hand in hand with what I do. But I think if you have those belief systems also, it really helps you in receiving healing. Na? It's a matter of faith, you see. God gives you healing if you have faith in Him. Yamajiyo noka muzu. We have studied, we know practically what medicine to give and all. But you also have to have enough faith that God will heal them and God will care of their problems.
1: Asirano nai, nu ulan kagi, IG reels asunungbu aji a day in my life as a surgeon da ashizaguk, anong jinai udang surgeon kama ku anuku kaji yamay alir da shialam sadupsasa.
0: A day in the life of a surgeon, there is nothing like that niyatamo, because primarily and foremost, I'm a father and I'm a husband. Na? So if you say, tell about your life in a day as a husband and as a father, it's easier. Sakli, na, it starts with shouting, sakang, na, get up, and then getting the child ready for school and, getting things organized and all. After that falls the professional part of working as a surgeon. So as a surgeon, we don't operate every day, na, once a week or twice a week operators, but in doing that, there's more of administrative work, a lot of pushing and pulling, and at the moment, less of being in the theater because there's just so much work to be done.
1: Sir Odang, a very random question, but you mentioned that your wife is from another country. Mukuk chungnong arwa alibaji la susha kumaka, like her experiences, paya kuma adapsa snok awar dinji kumalia awar dang chashizasa.
0: As far as I've seen, I think she's very happy here in Mukuk Chung. We don't live in the town. Outskirts no alia. So outskirts no, life is very simple. No noise. You live in the forest, so you live with the nature. So it's for her, she's very happy. Similar to Switzerland. Switzerland, you live with nature, it is quiet, not very noisy. She's very happy. One thing she mentioned about working here, was initiative. Europe no, mabainyak no, it's a very demanding job. Because insurance system here and people pay huge amount of money for healthcare.

0: patients are very demanding. Oh, what about this? What about that? And patients are also not very grateful at the end of the day. And here, lai de gimabanyakar, lai achidat paji. People are very grateful for the little that they're given to them, lai ashibaji. So because of that, it gives her a lot of contentment. Whatever little she can do, she feels that it's a lot for the people because people are grateful. And I think that is the essence of, I think, even our culture, na, as no our them. We are grateful in a way when healing is being given to us.
1: Kangalang pilar, sir no nai nisasa kuda shino aser tukuluk rinema atar surgery kamagita.
0: It's like driving, na. You drive a car every day, so you have a muscle memory, na, in how you turn the wheels and how you change the gear. Surgery is something like that. If you have done it a lot of times, na, experience na. It's very mechanical in a sense. You know what to do and all. But I think the most important is having a very calm mind. And it's a character thing. Now, calmness, kali nangbo, anything, even if it's stressful, somehow you can perform whatever you're doing without being distracted. And so I think I usually get up in the morning, I have my quiet time, and I'm not a very loud person. I'm quite calm. I think that character is there, so it's not very difficult. And then, of course, you go through the entire surgery in your head 2-3 times before you do it. And I think basically that's it. We have a habit of praying for patients before we operate here. So that we do and rest in God's hands.
1: Procedure, actually, well, surgery sounds very easy, but I'm sure it's a lot of task. Kangabalar, iba jya share sa bata ma. Sirano, medical officer ka ma na kichi kuta muziki yimsa sa aser surgical maparindam, sirit si takwa inyakta der.
0: Tangbo, the line is very blurred. A lot of administrative work ji tangbo nung taka because we're still in the primary phase of Tinsakpa Hospital. Yeah. But it's just only adapter surgery. So I might be working, I might be even in the operation theater, but if there's decisions to be made, I'm approachable, so people ask. So we do it. It's very difficult to say how we balance it, but as I said, it's very blurred, the line, but we are doing everything almost every day at the same time.
1: Sir, muziki kaji nisung kagi singi amandeder masu saga medical staff tulungjim aliba achanga takukunga inyakteder. Anungji nai temeyim aser tangadet den kalami achimalwa kuma tulungjim nung panuk achak anir takuk lamang laniwa inyakar.
0: Kubuzuka naiba hospital tenzaktam ya unok interview kidang sakya wade. Uniki intentional decision kayang labaji unok staff ya pili mai kidang akiza. Not against anyone or anything, but the idea of this hospital is also employment, employment generation. So interview akiba mabang no 90% our dang ashiza thang yabo. Interview akitam, we stress on one thing, and that is how much is your heart in your work, na? Because no, sometimes tumlong yabo, we are not involved in what we do. It's a job, that's it. But we are not passionate about it. So unigyashadi, you have to be passionate about what you do. You have to be willing to do everything and anything because it affects the patient. And we try to lead from the front. One is, it's easy to tinyazbo, tamilana, yasang, yainyakang. It's very easy. But to be able to lead from the front and let your employees copy what you do is a bit challenging. So as I was saying, that is what we had emphasized on our staff from the beginning, and that's what we also try to do, even practically. Na, we don't believe in scolding, you know, to get work done. We believe in encouraging. And I always tell our staff, you are the face of the hospital, not us actually, because most of the time people see them, not us. And if everyone can identify with the purpose and with the objective of why this hospital was built, then it's very easy for people to see that in the staff. So I can only say that much. We try to lead from the front, by lead by example, and we hope that our staff also will follow in the same footsteps.
1: Nunukama linear kay anya linungbo, I'm pretty sure staff stemja, they are doing their best because they know that their leader is doing the best for everyone. Sir, ano tanasong healthcare system nung naya tatsaktak sa team nam tuluti pa aji kichi kasitza may pilamer aser aji kichi tasa achanga kuktitza ma pilamer.
0: That's a very important question. Because there is what we call as commercialization of healthcare. And the fact is, healthcare is a business. It's like running a pawn shop or running a bakery. It's a business. But one thing which we have realized is, if the humanity in healthcare is taken out, it's cold. And healthcare is not meant to

0: be cold. It's to be human. It's to be compassionate. It's to be graceful. And above all, I think you have to be empathetic. That is, you have to be able to feel the pain of the patient. Imagine, naay mga tatnong mo, it's very difficult. Ta unigye tangal lima nong sunjay unigyang or na commercialization is only a graph and a number. Na perform sang salary ya kyang yamay. Iba balance si punarzeba, it's very difficult because it costs to run a hospital na. And we're always struggling. How do you make it in such a way that patients don't feel the pain of taking out money from their pocket? It's a long way to go to do that. But our goal is to make high quality healthcare affordable. That's our goal. So in that process, I think we also will learn a lot. But I think people also have to understand that healthcare is not cheap to run. Extremely expensive. And because we are running it, we realize how expensive it is to run. Na?
1: Nay ashima maji empathy. Aria pilambana nisung ka asushipay ng feelings ang adata iba isa pinyakpa iba jik ka nga sa tung dibang diba ka manay ashiba nung jiyo dang niya ashisamzer. Sir ano, youngerson nung turn look aruba changa surgery tarutsu kuma yang lutit sa manay pilamer.
0: Nandiyastang ba ma healthcare nong? What do you see in the future? Iba jay siya. Healthcare jibo tambilan siya jay titi atalokter. 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up medical field in a big way asam yanu wo who knows 50% of the staff may not be needed now for example AI take over us is so now AI then incorporates musiki kha kam nang bo in the long run patients at my baji will be more beneficial in resources. Ta iba ji something ono ki iba along ji iba direction ono wada ono ka. For example, ta ono yun ang ultrasound na lino nga. 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In example, ni sino ba ji gastroenterologist ka endoscopy akia ya kam ter akiba experience ji tasan ka endoscopy si kuna nga mawak sa. 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20-year experienced doctor for example na AI amshino asang yano iba yung kanga sa ang uza tanga technological features as nung in case of surgical technologies or surgical modalities or surgical interventions as nung iba yung unok tanga every now and then unok change sa lang lita. So, no, earlier, tang urologists are already no, South Indian. And, pano ko, tangali manong dang teach sana, for example, teaching and practically sayua, taiba yisin, and all this, actually, it's at our doorsteps, for example. But we just have to, ashibama, make it feasible for people to come also.
1: Sir, ni muzuki nung dang ni na mapa achak siya ng idang tukser sa kitang nung nai hobbies like udang animal husbandry or any kind of things that you do apart from your life in the hospital.
0: One thing ni realize is about you asnok senti usit asnok katnuali ba you mabang time na and mabang jibo mipamarer as it every day spends hour as iba you kunang mipamarer sa so iba ji it is hit me very hard ito gero that mabang Jason is the most precious commodity. Yeah. And what am I interested in? So besides being a doctor, I love animals. I love gardening. I love plantation. I like going on small hunting trips, na fishing. I like walking. I like traveling. I like cooking. As a matter of fact, I'm a very passionate, I wouldn't say chef, but I love cooking and pretty much I can cook most dishes. So if I was not a doctor, if I'm going to change my profession, I'll run a restaurant in Mawok Chong.
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0: 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can earn na so no if you want to serve your people if you want to serve your parents if you want to serve your brothers and sisters, the only way is to come back and ashiba ma it's not very easy pili ma no aro suddenly said las ba but the greatest blessing you can give or the greatest gift you can give back to your people is coming back and serving them and I would like to encourage especially if there are any doctors or in the healthcare profession working remember that ultimately home is where your heart is
1: kangalang tungtipang unaka nai ajaktang shiwo aje I hope that iba ja changa one or the other will get encouraged serano nai na muziki achanga na pur temnem temang ana palu chi tiari tak alaga ano tharu cha sushi kichi sinmang yu chi zaimlar
0: 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it is the more expensive it is so ni ba hospital ya tan zak sma bang no isu ai ga especially abroad no are you mad does she are you crazy na why would you want to do something like that that's why she it was not to discourage no it's a reaction na you want to do something crazy to the reaction ji me ya but I want to tell people if you have a dream na if you have a dream and if you have a genuine interest na for serving people you shouldn't be afraid that's the testament I want this hospital to be also is that sometimes you have to be crazy a bit mad a bit eccentric but nonetheless you should do it and above all when you're doing it you should trust in God na sangam dan amang ayak saba and that is what I would like to leave I don't know 50 years down the line ya kiji akamaliza but that's my intention
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0: 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yang lewa decisions whether you like it or not whether you discipline na cha ni atma bo so unless na life no discipline malinong bo it's very difficult to do anything na it's a struggle for example just eating breakfast every day at the same time or getting up every day at the same time or even making your bed isong ai ga bo sakarep to na yang lewa it's just they don't think they don't see so I think discipline is an important factor in I think in life that we should inculcate second is balance and balance is sometimes very difficult to achieve because you know certain things you like more na but balance family work hobbies all this needs a balance and if you don't have that I think you still will struggle with many things and for me personally I think because I'm a Christian I think you need to have that in your life you know to make your life work because it has worked for me so iba yang shin
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5: 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From near disasters to last minute brilliance, this is where movie magic gets real. World War Z, a complete reinvention of the ending. After initial filming, the creators decided the final act was not working. The entire ending was rewritten and reshot, involving significant time and cost. It was a bold decision that ultimately reshaped the film. Skill created through real crowds. Many of the intense zombie swarm scenes used thousands of extras. This added a sense of skill and realism that went beyond digital effects alone. Performance and production combined. Brad Pitt was not only the lead actor but also a producer on the film. His involvement extended beyond performance into shaping the project itself. The Hunger Games, training for authenticity. Jennifer Lawrence underwent extensive archery training to portray Katniss convincingly. The focus was on skill and precision rather than shortcuts. Real elements enhanced realism. Controlled fire effects were used in several scenes to heighten authenticity. These practical elements added intensity that is difficult to replicate digitally. Staying true to the source, the film closely followed the original novel, preserving key story elements. This faithfulness played a major role in connecting with its audience. Fans loved it because many key details were preserved. Mission Impossible Fallout. Real stunts at extreme heights. Tom Cruise performed actual high jumps after months of training. The sequence required precision, discipline, and a willingness to take risk. No stunt double, just Cruise being Cruise. An injury that stayed in the film. During a roughed up jump, Cruise broke his ankle but continued the take. The shot was used in the final cut, adding an unexpected layer of realism. Pursuit of perfection. Action sequences were filmed repeatedly until they made the highest standards. That level of intensity and detail is what defines the film's impact. And just like that, dedication turns

bursts into some of the most unforgettable moments in cinema. These stories highlight how filmmaking often demands persistence, adaptability, and a willingness to go beyond limits. Whether it is reshooting entire sequences, mastering new skills, or pushing through real challenges, these efforts shape the authenticity and skill we experience on screen, turning ambitious ideas into powerful cinematic moments. Thank you. Asunoki Facts and Fans No Ashiko Tang, a song that inspires Nonong, Yunkum Lano de Mimachim Bakan, the Mabu Aupopist Argo Youth Ministry Achanga, Patu Shiang Das Bakan Adamba Angashitsa.

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This is Akashvani and I'm Saira Mujtaba with the Midday News. The headlines. Prime Minister Narendra Modi says India is becoming increasingly secure and self-reliant from seas to the skies. With focus on indigenous defence production, highlights completion of maiden flight of C-295 aircraft manufactured in the country. In his Man Ki Baat program on Akashvani, Mr. Modi expresses gratitude to the citizens of the country for actively supporting his recent appeal to avoid buying gold, foreign travels and promoting carpooling for some time. India and Seychelles signed agreements on various subjects including health, agriculture, finance and space following delegation-level talks in Victoria. Government asks Indian citizens not to undertake Kailash Mansarovar Yatra without all required travel documents. Security situation in West Asia deteriorates sharply with both US and Iran launching fresh military strikes against each other. And in ICC Women's T20 World Cup, India to take on Australia.

0: Minister mentioned Meghalaya's root bridges, saying these root bridges take decades to take shape. He shared that India has now applied to have Meghalaya's root bridges included in the UNESCO World Heritage Site Network. On the subject of cleanliness, Mr. Modi gave the example of some women from Byavara in Rajgarh district of Madhya Pradesh. The women resolved to remove plastic waste scattered around the area. Mr. Modi also urged people to ensure that the idol of Ganpati Bappa for Ganesh Utsav is made from the soil of this country and crafted by the hands of local potters and artisans. He also urged those who make Ganesh idols to prioritize clay idols. Concluding his address, the Prime Minister stressed on water conservation, saying that every single drop of rainwater must be saved. He said the momentum of Catch the Rain campaign should not slacken. In some more news, Prime Minister Narendra Modi and President of Seychelles, Patrick Hermione, held bilateral talks at Victoria this afternoon. Both leaders reviewed the full spectrum of bilateral cooperation and exchanged views on regional and international issues of mutual interest. Earlier, he was given a guard of honor at the State House, with President Hermione also present. Several agreements were exchanged in a range of fields, including agriculture, finance, space, and health. Rural Development Minister Shivraj Singh Chauhan today highlighted the central role of villages in realizing the vision of Viksit Bharat 2047. Addressing the Rashtriya Grameen Vikas Sammelan in New Delhi, Mr. Chauhan said a provision of over 1,51,000 crore rupees, including the state's contribution, has been made under the Viksit Bharat Grameen scheme to accelerate rural development while ensuring livelihood security for rural workers.
1: Village is not merely a part of India's geography, it is the soul of India. It is India's economy, its identity. A village is not just a settlement, it embodies India's civilization, culture, values of life, traditions, and has long been a center of prosperity. Our strength lies in our villages, and so does our future potential. Villages are also the strongest unit of our democracy. Today's conference is a meaningful churning of ideas aimed at achieving rural prosperity.
0: This is Akashvani giving you the news. For quick news updates round the clock, follow us on our X handle at TIR News Alerts. 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You're listening to Midday News. The security situation in West Asia has deteriorated sharply after the fragile US-Iran ceasefire effectively collapsed, with both sides launching fresh military strikes over the past several hours. The United States said it carried out airstrikes against 10 Iranian military targets near the Strait of Hormuz after accusing Tehran of attacking a commercial oil tanker with a drone. US President Donald Trump warned that further violations could trigger a much broader military response. Iran responded within hours with missile and drone attacks targeting American military facilities in Kuwait and Bahrain. More from our correspondent.
2: The latest exchange marks the most serious collapse of the interim ceasefire agreed earlier this month between Washington and Tehran. The United States Central Command says it carried out strikes on multiple targets inside Iran in response to continued attacks on commercial shipping. Iran's Islamic Revolutionary Guard Corps says it retaliated by launching missiles and drones targeting U.S. military infrastructure in Kuwait and Bahrain. Following the exchange, both Washington and Tehran accused each other of violating the ceasefire. In a statement, United States Central Command said Iran had been given an opportunity to uphold the ceasefire, but instead launched a one-way attack drone that struck Panama-flagged oil tanker MT Kiku. Iran's foreign ministry, meanwhile, said it had carried out strikes against targets linked to American forces, blaming it as the treaty-breaking United States regime for renewed escalation. This is Vinod Kumar for Akashvani News from Dubai.
0: Indian assistance sent under Operation Amistad has reached Venezuela. In a social media post, External Affairs Minister Dr. S. Jayashankar expressed confidence that the field hospital unit, relief supplies, medicines and medical equipment will bolster ongoing post-earthquake relief efforts in the country. On to sports now. Kidambi Srikanth has advanced to the men's singles final of the U.S. Open Badminton Championships at the Titan Gym in California today. Srikanth defeated Japan's Yudai Okimoto in a hard-fought semi-final. He will next face Su Li Yang of Chinese Taipei in the final. In ICC Women's T20 World Cup, India will take on Australia in the final Group A match at Lord's Cricket Ground in London today. The match is scheduled to begin at 7.

p.m. Indian Standard Time. In men's cricket, India will take on host Ireland in the second and final T20 international of the two-match series in Belfast today. The match is scheduled to begin at 6 p.m. Indian Standard Time. In FIFA World Cup, Argentina star Lionel Messi has become the first player in history to score in 7 consecutive World Cup games. The 39-year-old scored with a free kick after coming off the bench as Argentina won 3-1 against Jordan. It was Messi's 6th goal of the 2026 World Cup, and he leads the Golden

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6: Yeah, definitely. I mean, you must have seen that they have been trying their best in the series, but I'm sure that the best is yet to come. And the sloppy and scratchy fielding, definitely it was the, you know, reason for not performing in the previous matches. Let's see. In the coming matches, I'll see. I mean, this is very important, this match. And I'm sure that the players like Richa Ghosh and if you talk about Deepti Sharma, they are yet to perform, they are yet to give their best.
3: So, Mitro, toss mein bahut zyada samay nahi hai. Lords ki pitch ko dekhte hue bahut zyada high scoring venue nahi raha hai pichle kuch samay mein. Kya lagta hai, kya hone wala hai? Chalte hain toss ke liye.
7: India up against the number one T20 side in the world in Australia. I've got the match referee Chandray Fritz and a coin toss representative as well alongside me. The coin will get passed across to Sophie Molyneux to flip it. Harman, your call.
8: Heads.
9: Be back first.
7: Heads is the call. It's fallen your way. Wait for the applause. There it is. What are you going to do and why?
9: We're going to bat first. I think it's a very important game for us and we just thought let's just bat freely and set some decision total for us.
7: Coming off a win up north, you're now down here in London. Any changes to the side for this big clash?
9: Yes, we do have one change. Kranti is back in the side place of Nandini Sharma.
7: And why is that?
9: I think Kranti has been bowling really well and I think these kind of pitches suits her. So we just thought, let's bring her back.
7: Does recent form count for anything? Because you won a series in Australia in this T20 format as well, that semi-final as well. How much do you bring in of confidence into that for this
9: match?
7: Well,
9: it's a fresh day and a fresh mind and definitely those games given us a lot of confidence and today's the game to just enjoy ourselves.
7: Okay. We're in London, but it feels like a home match.
9: Yes, definitely. I think weather is quite suiting us and let's just enjoy here.
7: All the best today, Harman.
9: Thank you.
7: So if I get you to come in, if it had fallen your way, what would you have done?
8: We're going to have a bowl, so it's worked out well.
7: There you go. Happy days. Phoebe Litchfield, we've heard in the press that she's back into the side. Any other changes and who's out for her?
8: Yeah, Phoebe's is back in and Alana King's missing out today.
7: And why is that? Because the two leggies have worked well for Australia so far.
8: They have, yeah. I think it's just conditions and matchups today. Kingy's bowled really well this tournament and she can still play a massive role for us moving forward over the next week or so. But yeah, excited to have Phoebe back.
7: It's been building nicely for Australia. It feels as if it's a bit of a final more so than a round game.
8: It does. It's really exciting. We've had a bit of a break before this game, so it's built up really nicely for us. And
7: Enjoy all the magic of the home of cricket.
8: Yeah, we will.
7: All the best, Soph.
8: Thanks, Jonesy.
7: Well, India have won the toss today and they'll be batting first in this crunch match.
3: हरमनप्रीत कौर ने टॉस जीता है और भारत पहले बल्लेबाजी करेगा। सौमित्र, हम चर्चा कर रहे थे कि बहुत ज्यादा हाई स्कोरिंग वेन्यू नहीं रहा है, कैसे देखते हैं इस निर्णय को आप?
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0: a cautious start by India here at the crucial match. India, after first over, they are three without loss. So Smriti Mandhana and Shefali Verma doing what they're supposed to. They are not taking anything lightly. They are positioning, waiting for the ball, and that's what they're going to do, because this match is going to be a crucial and very crucial for India's point of view, because these two players need to put in a partnership, put runs on board. They have won the toss. They need to put runs on board and to put pressure in Australia's mighty powerful Australians. They need to do something different. This time Kim Garth is now bowling from further end from us, and Smriti is going to take the strike. A good line delivery, no movement there of footwork, plays with a soft hand back to the bowler, and no damage done. So 1.1 over, 3 runs without loss. Shefali Verma and Smriti Mandhana at crease. And as I mentioned, this is going to be very, very important match for India if they are to progress further in the World Cup. And they need to do something which builds a platform, and then later on when Jemima Rodrigues, Harmanpreet and Richa Ghosh comes in, that they give a platform to go. A leg delivery on the middle stump, slashes it down to boundary line, going in the area of deep mid-wicket for 4 runs. What a great shot this has been.
1: Ye laga abha ka choka.
0: She actually got the ball quite early. There was a great movement, places herself in the middle and middles that ball towards the square leg boundary for 4. A lovely shot coming on from Smriti. That shows the confidence that she has. She's middling the ball really well and very calm headed. Gets the first boundary for India. India now 7 without loss. 1.2 overs. Here's Kim Garth for the third delivery. Goes farther from the umpire. Again, a short length delivery. Drives in the same direction. And the same results again. A very, very similar shot, this one, and gets boundary for her.
1: Ye laga abha ka choka.
0: So two boundaries coming off two balls. That sets the Indian that they are not going to take anything lightly. Again, a similar kind of ball. Positions herself, went on the back foot and drives it along the ground. And no chase possible for the fielders there. Got two boundaries, two valuable boundaries for India. India's score moves on to 11. 1.3 overs, 11 without loss. If you look at the fielding position, there's one gully, point, cover, deep cover, mid on, mid off. This is the ball which she waited for it to play it. It's a soft hand, and by the time ball rushes to cover region, no damage done. Batsman still intact in her crease. It is Smriti Mandhana off 10 runs in 8 balls. Shefali at the other end haven't faced much balls today. She is just faced 2 balls and scored a single in that. 1.4 overs gone, 11 without loss, India. It needs to be seen that what intent they need to show. Again, went on the back foot, drives it nicely, but there's a good fielding there at the point region. And with that, nicely collected throw back to the wicketkeeper. And there's a kind of clapping between the Australians. They are boosting each other's confidence here. 11 for no loss. Second over.
2: By Akashvani Muguk Chong Asniki, ICC Women's T20 Cricket World Cup 2026 Telenu commentary Yokbang Ashoku, Manini Asnok 10, Teletaku Minitarum Banagalimi, Kuemani Nakamis Asu English Nong Usang Yokbang Ashitsu. By Akashvani Muguk Chong.

Good evening. Ito Akashwani Kohima, Samlaga Khobarpuri ase Mhabini Kikon. Poila headlines. 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Man ki baat te pradhan

0: Good evening. This is Akashvani Kohima. I am Jasinyo Mehta with the news, the headlines. Nagaland observes National Immunization Day. Children below 5 years administered polio drops. In Mann Ki Baat, Prime Minister Narendra Modi says India is becoming increasingly secure and self-reliant from seas to the skies with focus on indigenous defense production. Nagaland Baby League Women Futsal League earned Prime Minister Modi's praise in Mann Ki Baat. And India Seychelles signed agreements on various subjects including health, agriculture, finance and space following bilateral talks in Victoria. And now the news in detail. Nagaland today observed National Immunization Day across all districts as part of the nationwide campaign to protect children against polio and to sustain India's polio-free status. Health workers conducted the immunization drive by setting up designated polio booths and mobile vaccination teams in all rural and urban areas of the districts. Children below 5 years were administered 2 drops of oral polio vaccine and were marked with indelible ink on the finger after receiving the vaccine. Health workers also initiated door-to-door drive for maximum coverage. The Health and Family Welfare Department earlier said that during today's statewide campaign, around 1,43,530 children below 5 years will be covered. Prime Minister Narendra Modi today highlighted that India achieved major success in the aviation sector in June with the Made in India C-295 aircraft completing its maiden flight. Addressing the nation in his Mann Ki Baat program on Akashvani, the Prime Minister shared that 40 such aircraft are being manufactured in India. Mr. Modi exuded pride in that India has achieved success linked to the country's security and self-reliance this month. Mr. Modi stated that the power of public participation in nation-building is a tremendous asset for India. He said this public participation was seen again after he urged countrymen on a few points in view of the prevailing warlike situation in West Asia.
1: पश्चिम एशिया में बनी युद्ध की स्थितियों को देखते हुए मैंने देशवासियों से कहा था कुछ समय के लिए सोना खरीदने से बचें, लोगों से कहा था कि विदेश में छुट्टियां मनाने से बचें, लोगों से कार पुलिंग को भी 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से उसमें अपना सहयोग कर रहे हैं।
0: Touching upon topic of sports, Prime Minister Modi expressed happiness that the number of young people in the country who are both playing sports is rapidly growing. Prime Minister Modi also spoke about preserving people's creativity in the age of technology and AI and further stressed on water conservation. He said the momentum of the Catch the Rain campaign should not slacken. Prime Minister Narendra Modi has praised Nagaland's grassroots sporting initiatives that are empowering young talent. During the 135th edition of Mann Ki Baat today, he highlighted the Nagaland Baby League and the Nagaland Women Futsal League for nurturing young talent.
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1: Mr. Modi shared how the rare Hargila bird found in Assam was considered inauspicious in certain parts of the state. The Prime Minister stated that it was during that time that biologist Purnima Devi Barman resolved to change the misconceptions deeply rooted in people's minds. Prime Minister Modi expressed happiness that Indian culture is reaching various corners of the globe today. He also mentioned Meghalaya's root bridges, saying these root bridges take decades to take shape. He shared that India has now applied to have Meghalaya's root bridges included in the UNESCO World Heritage Site Network. Prime Minister Narendra Modi and President of Seychelles, Patrick Hermini, held bilateral talks at Victoria this afternoon. Both leaders reviewed the full spectrum of bilateral cooperation and exchanged views on regional and international issues of mutual interest. Earlier, Seychelles has conferred its highest honor for environmental leadership, the Guardian of the Blue Horizon, on Prime Minister Narendra Modi, recognizing his commitment to sustainable development and green growth. Addressing the joint press meet, Prime Minister Modi said it is an honor to be bestowed the Guardian of Blue Horizon honor. He expressed belief that Indian Ocean is a shared home and its security, sustainability and prosperity are shared responsibilities.
0: We believe the Indian Ocean is our shared home. Its security, sustainability and prosperity are our shared responsibility. Yahi bhavna hamare Mahasagar vision ka aadhar hai.
1: Prime Minister Modi said digital technology is an effective medium to bridge the distance between the two countries. He expressed happiness that an MOU is being signed to implement UPI in Seychelles. In the joint statement, President of Seychelles said that talks were comprehensive and forward-looking, reflecting the deep bonds of friendship and mutual trust between Seychelles and India. This is Akashvani Kohima giving you the news. For a quick news update, follow us on our X handles, AIR News Alerts and AIR_Kohima. You can also listen to this news bulletin on News on Air app and YouTube channel AIR News Kohima. Welcome back. You are listening to the evening news. A state-level palliative care training program for nurses and psychiatrists was organized by National Program for Palliative Care under Directorate of Health and Family Welfare, Kohima. The training included technical sessions on pain management, communication skills, psychosocial support and holistic patient care by experts from AIIMS New Delhi, AIIMS Jodhpur, LNEC USA in India and Dr. B. Borua Cancer Institute. Joint Director and State Program Officer for Palliative Care, Dr. Imna Pokim, distributed certificates and a pledge to apply learning to strengthen palliative care services across health facilities in the state was undertaken. A 10-member delegation from Department of New and Renewable Energy led by Advisor Victor Shohei recently visited Tripura to study the implementation of renewable energy programs with a special focus on the PM Kusum scheme. During the visit, the delegation met Tripura Power Minister Ratan Lal Nath to discuss cooperation in the renewable energy sector. It also toured key renewable energy projects implemented by the Tripura Renewable Energy Development Agency and held interactions with officials, beneficiaries and Tripura University to explore collaboration in research, skill development and capacity building. Rural Development Minister Shivraj Singh Chauhan today highlighted the central role of villages in realizing the vision of Viksit Bharat 2047. Addressing the Rashtriya Gramin Vikas Sammelan in New Delhi, Mr. Chauhan said a provision of over 1,51,000 crore rupees, including the state's contribution, has been made under the Viksit Bharat Gramin scheme to accelerate rural development while ensuring livelihood security for rural workers.
2: गांव केवल भारत का भूगोल नहीं है, भारत की आत्मा है, भारत की अर्थव्यवस्था है, भारत की अस्मिता है। गांव केवल बसाहट नहीं है, वे भारत की सभ्यता है, संस्कृति है, जीवन मूल्य है, परंपराएं हैं और समृद्धि के केंद्र रहे हैं। हमारी ताकत भी गांव है और हमारी संभावना भी गांव में। गांव हमारे लोकतंत्र की सबसे मजबूत इकाई भी है और ये आज का सम्मेलन ग्रामीण समृद्धि का मंथन है।
1: The 27th Memorial Day celebration of Captain N. Kengurusi MVC Memorial Nagaland under aegis of Igar North was held at Nirhema Peja Village, Kohima today. Chief Guest Lieutenant General

0: over is the over average for India per over, and I would say at the halfway mark India would take it. This time Shefali, this time Smriti Mandhana actually reaches the ball and plays along the ground. By the time ball reaches the long on region, she actually switches the end, and that takes Indian score to 74-1. This is 9.5 overs have gone, so one more delivery to go in this over, and sees Smriti Mandhana in 31. Now what kind of approach they will have from here, because as Birindaji you mentioned that we need to be at the tempo. Cuts it down, lovely stroke play, but similar kind of fielding there by Ashley Garner. She actually dives it down, fields it and throws it back to the keeper. This is Sutherland who fields it well, and that is the end of over number 10. 74-1 India.
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0: to the Indian Navy's fleet. Everything, from the design to the manufacturing of these ships, is indigenous. Friends, the country also achieved a major success in the aviation sector. In the month of June itself, the C-295 aircraft is made in India. The C-295 aircraft has completed its maiden flight, and 40 such aircrafts are being manufactured right here in India. This is providing new momentum to the MSME and aerospace sectors, raising employment opportunities and strengthening the resolve for an Atmanirbhar Bharat. This month, the DRDO also successfully tested an indigenous long-range land attack cruise missile. It was developed jointly by DRDO laboratories and Indian industry partners. In other words, from the seas to the skies, our India is becoming increasingly secure and self-reliant. Friends, another event took place in June that saw the entire world join hands with India's efforts. And that event was International Yoga Day. This time, diverse yoga events were held at over 2,500 locations across the globe. In our country, crores of people participated in yoga programs at numerous places. There has also been much discussion this month about the World Yogasan Championship held in Ahmedabad. India won a total of 114 medals in this event, including 102 gold medals. India topped the medal tally at this championship. I extend my heartiest congratulations to all the winning athletes. Friends, the people are the soul of any nation, and when the people of that country make a resolve, no force can deter them from their goal. This power of public participation in nation building is a tremendous asset for India, and we are experiencing this public participation time and again. Friends, in view of the prevalent warlike situation in West Asia, I'd urged countrymen on a few points. I'd asked people to avoid buying gold for some time, as far as possible. I urged people to avoid holidaying abroad and encouraged carpooling. I also requested farmers to adopt chemical-free farming, protect their farmlands, and maximize the use of natural fertilizers. Friends, I'm grateful to every citizen of the country. Not only have they supported my appeal, they are also actively cooperating in every way. Many families have shared their experiences with me through messages. Numerous families have decided not to buy gold for weddings in their homes this time. If the need arises, they would recycle old gold to create new jewelry. Many people have also written on social media about how they've postponed their foreign trips this time. Friends, people have shared many experiences regarding carpooling as well. Those who used to travel in their own vehicles in the same direction every day have now started commuting together. People are making every effort to use buses and the metro, which is resulting in savings on petrol and diesel. Similarly, reports are coming in.
1: Pura desh laga celebration rupte ani di thaki ase. Har parivar ka nahi nijor laga khushi alag manukhan logote share kori dibo mon thaki ase aro guest kan ke gift di thaki ase. 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
0: Mr. Modi was addressing the joint press meet after delegation-level talk with Seychelles President Patrick Hermine in Victoria. During the meeting, the two leaders reviewed the full spectrum of bilateral cooperation and exchanged views on regional and international issues of mutual interest. The two countries exchanged several agreements in a range of fields including agriculture, finance, space and health. Prime Minister Modi expressed happiness that an MOU has been signed to implement UPI in Seychelles.
1: डिजिटल पब्लिक इंफ्रास्ट्रक्चर में भारत के सफल अनुभवों को सेशल के साथ साझा करेंगे, और मुझे प्रसन्नता है कि आज यूपीआई को सेशल में लागू करने के लिए एमओयू किया जा रहा है.
0: He said the India-Seychelles partnership in the health sector has stood the test of time. He said the MOU signed on Jan Aushadhi today will help provide quality and affordable medicines to the people of Seychelles. Addressing the gathering, Seychelles President Hermine said maritime security in the Indian Ocean region remains central to bilateral ties, with the two countries reaffirming their commitment to counter piracy, drug trafficking, illegal fishing and cross-border crime.
2: A particularly significant milestone is the groundbreaking inauguration of the Professional and Technical Education Center. This India-assisted project will equip Seychellois youth with world-class vocational training, strengthening our capacity building. My deepest gratitude to Prime Minister Modi for this transformative initiative.
0: On the occasion, Prime Minister Modi was conferred with the Guardian of the Blue Horizon, Seychelles' highest distinction for leadership in environmental conservation and sustainable development. The Seychelles president conferred the prestigious honour on Prime Minister Modi. The distinction has been awarded to Prime Minister Modi in recognition of his green leadership, his efforts towards advancing the interests of developing countries, and his long-standing commitment to promoting the blue economy, climate action, the sustainable management of ocean resources, and the developmental aspirations of small island developing states. Prime Minister Modi dedicated the honour to all the countries who are committed to environmental conservation and fighting climate change. Later in the day, Prime Minister Modi addressed the National Assembly of Seychelles. Speaking on the occasion, the Prime Minister said, "Both India and Seychelles seek a world where development is more inclusive and international institutions reflect contemporary realities, reaffirming their commitment to advancing the interests of the Global South."
1: Seychelles and India both seek a world where development is more inclusive. We both seek a world where international institutions reflect contemporary realities. We believe that our shared future must be shaped collectively, inclusively, and fairly.
0: Mr. Modi said that India's vision is captured in the idea of Mahasagar, which recognizes that our futures are interconnected and interdependent.
1: Our vision is captured in the idea of Mahasagar, mutual and holistic advancement for security and growth across regions, Mahasagar. This vision recognizes that our futures are interconnected and interdependent, and we will continue to work together for a safer and more secure Indian Ocean region.
0: The Prime Minister said it is a special honour to stand before everyone as the first Indian Prime Minister to address the National Assembly. He also thanked the President and the people of Seychelles for honouring him with the Seychelles' highest distinction, the Guardian of the Blue Horizon. Mr. Modi reached Victoria yesterday on a three-day visit to the East African island nation. Meanwhile, Lok Sabha Speaker Om Birla and several union ministers, including Amit Shah, S. Jaishankar, Rajnath Singh, Piyush Goyal, Manohar Lal and Jitendra Singh congratulated Prime Minister Modi on being conferred with Seychelles' highest distinction for the leadership in environmental conservation and sustainable development. Prime Minister Modi has said that power of public participation in nation building is one of India's greatest strengths.

0: addressing the nation in his Mann Ki Baat program on Akashwani today, Mr. Modi said this spirit was once again evident after he appealed to citizens to adopt certain measures in view of the prevailing warlike situation in West Asia. Mr. Modi had urged people to avoid buying gold, postpone non-essential foreign travel and use carpooling for some time.
1: पश्चिम एशिया में बनी युद्ध की स्थितियों को देखते हुए मैंने देशवासियों से कहा था कुछ समय के लिए सोना खरीदने से बचें, लोगों से कहा था कि विदेश में छुट्टियां मनाने से बचें, लोगों से कार पुलिंग को भी 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से उसमें अपना सहयोग कर रहे हैं।
0: Mr. Modi also spoke about preserving human creativity in the age of technology and artificial intelligence. He said Nalanda University has found a way to achieve this and is shaping India's future in a new avatar. Recalling that he had dedicated the university's new campus to the nation 2 years ago, Mr. Modi said it has revived the ancient tradition of Shastrarth or intellectual discourse. India today categorically rejected allegations made by Pakistan regarding the recent incident in Karachi and termed them as baseless. In response to media queries, External Affairs Ministry spokesperson Randhir Jaiswal said that instead of pointing fingers at others, Pakistan should look inwards and take credible action against the terror infrastructure on its territory. He said Pakistan should rid itself of its proclivity to rely on terrorism as an instrument of state policy. This is Akashwani giving you the news. For quick news updates around the clock, follow us on our X handle at AIR News Alerts. And for details of these stories and more, log on to our website newsonair.gov.in and download the News on AIR app. Welcome back to the news at 9. Vice President C.P. Radhakrishnan has called upon people to work towards making the country healthy and free from drug addiction under the Nasha Mukt Bharat Abhiyan. Mr. Radhakrishnan was addressing the Foundation Day celebrations of the Rajiv Gandhi University of Health Sciences alongside the Nasha Mukt Bharat Abhiyan program at the Kantirava Outdoor Stadium in Bengaluru. The Vice President said awareness, responsibility and collective action are essential to build a healthier society and a stronger nation. Union Home and Cooperation Minister Amit Shah today launched the pilot project of PM Family Care Tracker at Gandhinagar in Gujarat. The integrated digital platform will track the health, nutrition and education of beneficiaries from pregnancy until the age of 18 using a unique ID linked to birth registration number or Aabha ID. The system will integrate data from multiple government platforms, generate risk alerts and monitor key indicators including vaccination, malnutrition, school enrollment and dropout rates. Four traditional agricultural products from Madhya Pradesh have been granted the geographical indication or GI tag. They are Sitahi Kutki, Nagadaman Kutki, Banagani Arhar and Chatriya Dhan. The State Agriculture Department described the recognition as a major achievement for farmers. In Assam, the flood situation in Dhemaji has worsened following days of heavy rainfall in the district and neighbouring Arunachal Pradesh. We have more from our correspondent.
2: In Assam, the raging floodwaters of the Simen River in Dhemaji district have washed away a portion of the crucial railway bridge, entirely cutting off rail connectivity in the area and bringing train services to a complete standstill. State Disaster Response Force is carrying out rescue operation in Ujjalpur village under the Mo Panchayat, where the 60 stranded families are being evacuated. While no casualties or loss of life have been reported so far, significant loss of property and livestock have been recorded across the affected region. Meanwhile, Assam Chief Minister Dr. Himanta Biswa Sarma stated that the situation is being closely monitored. Rakesh Dole, Akashwani News, Guwahati.
0: The India Meteorological Department, IMD, has issued a red colour warning for very heavy rainfall with isolated extremely heavy rainfall over sub-Himalayan West Bengal and Sikkim for tomorrow. The Met Department said that conditions are favourable for further advance of southwest monsoon into some more parts of Gujarat, Madhya Pradesh, Chhattisgarh, Jharkhand, Bihar and some parts of Uttar Pradesh and Uttarakhand during the next 3 to 4 days. The Met Department further predicted heatwave conditions over Delhi, Haryana, Chandigarh and Uttar Pradesh for tomorrow. Europe is continuing to experience a record break.

0: sweeping heat wave, with several countries including France, Germany and the Czech Republic reporting new temperature highs over the weekend. French health officials said there have been around 1,000 deaths since Wednesday as the intense heat wave continues to scorch the country. Out of these, 85% of deaths were of the elderly. Parts of France have topped 40 degrees Celsius this week, piling pressure on hospitals and first responders amid a surge in emergency call-outs. Temperatures have also been topping 40 degrees Celsius in Germany and the Czech Republic. Moreover, in Hungary, a nuclear power plant has been affected by rising water temperatures in the nearby Danube River, causing the cooling water temperature to increase and impacting the operation of some reactors. In France, 11 people on board were killed after a skydiving plane crashed in the northeastern region of France today. Morte et Moselle representative Yves Segui said that the aircraft went down near the city of Nancy. Emergency services rushed to the scene while authorities began collecting witness statements as part of the investigation into the crash. In Saudi Arabia, 14 people were killed after a helicopter belonging to country's oil giant Aramco crashed today in Ras Tanura on its eastern coast on the Gulf west of the Strait of Hormuz. Aramco had resumed crude oil loadings on Friday at its Ras Tanura terminal in the Gulf after they were halted for nearly 4 months due to the West Asia conflict. According to the Saudi Ministry of Energy, all 14 victims were Saudi nationals. A full investigation has been launched to determine the cause of the crash. In the ICC Women's T20 World Cup, India have set a target of 171 runs for Australia in their final of the must-win Group A match at Lord's in London. In reply, Australia were 35 for 1 in 4.4 overs when reports last came in. Earlier, opting to bat first, India posted 170 runs, losing 4 wickets in the stipulated 20 overs. Skipper Harmanpreet Kaur scored 56 in 27 balls. For Australia, skipper Sophie Molyneux bagged 3 wickets. And in men's cricket, hosts Ireland have set a target of 155 runs for India in the second and the final T20 international of the two-match series in Belfast. In reply, India were 54 for 4 in 8 overs when reports last came in. The rain has currently halted play. Ireland lead the series 1-0. And now before we end the bulletin, the headlines once again. Prime Minister Narendra Modi holds delegation-level talks with Seychelles President Patrick Hermini in Victoria. Says India's vision is to make Indian Ocean an ocean of opportunity. Prime Minister Modi honored with Seychelles' highest distinction, Guardian of the Blue Horizon. In Mann Ki Baat program on Akashwani, Prime Minister Modi asserts power of public participation in nation building is one of India's greatest strengths. New Delhi rejects Islamabad's allegations over recent incident in Karachi, terming them baseless. Europe continues to experience record-breaking heatwave. France reports over 1,000 deaths. In cricket, India set a target of 171 runs for Australia in their final Group A match of the Women's T20 World Cup in London. And in men's cricket, India gets a target of 155 runs by hosts Ireland in the final T20 international in Belfast. And that's all in the news at 9. Good night.
1: Baya gash vani mukuk chong asuki telingi usang yok pang asuku manani asnuk tendang ICC Women's T20 Cricket World Cup 2026 telingi Hindi asu English nong commentary yok pa ang asitsu.
2: Facing Shefali, picking up the length quite early, dances down the wicket and plays over the long on area for 6.
3: ये लगा आभा का छक्का.
2: That six would put pressure on Shefali. Very first ball of her went to 6 and that brings Australia to 43 for 1. Fabijitwin, there's a chance of appeal, but no, I think there's a ball is rushing toward the boundary, so is Renuka. Cuts it off and the batsman and the player has enough time to take 2. Litchfield, rather Beth Mooney was looking for third run, but Litchfield wasn't interested. So 45, 5.2 overs gone, 45 for 1, and Australians are getting into their rhythm. They need to pick up wickets, and that's what is the in the back of the mind. This time, Litchfield quite early switches her side. She reverse sweeps it, actually changes from a left-hander to right-hander quite early before the ball been bowled by Shefali, and plays it over the circle for 2 more. So that 2 gives 10 already in this over, and score moves on to 49 for Australia. So 47 for Australia for one.

Run rate was, when the required run rate was inching towards 11 runs per over, that over Radha Yadav consisted 17 runs, two boundaries and a six, which brings down to another 9.5 runs per over. This time Deepthi Sharma coming in with her third over, and see what she can do. She's brought in to take the wicket here. Perry looking dangerous, so is Gardner. 13.1 overs gone, 103 for 3. Still 87 runs required of 49 deliveries. There's tension simmering all around. This is actually playing to a great game of one day display by both teams, not giving anything to each other. India so far has been dominating in those last 4-5 overs and in the power play, but then Australians are doing the Australian thing. They are clawing back to the game with 17 runs in that over. Deepthi Sharma again close to the umpire, makes it full toss, dances down the wicket. There's someone in the deep, cuts it down, Jemima Rodrigues, but enough time for both the players to take two. So with that two, now 39 deliveries to go, six